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Yeah, we got to go to Yara. That's where I got a short of hope power. Yeah, that was short of hope paper. Kayar Woru. Kayar Woru. Yeah, my end I know. 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Yes, I'm a banana. Yeah, get my Bashio. Yeah, take it my Palemoa. 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Malabandia would know. Bandia would know. 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